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1: By the time this weekend is over, Michael will have grossed over $600 million worldwide. Michael Jackson's movie, The Biopic, which I saw finally Friday night with my wife, is pretty awesome. Spoiler alert, it will only go up to the album Bad, and the Jackson camp says you can expect a part two of Michael.

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13: KCRG TV9 First Alert Forecast. Tonight, storms are likely. Some could be strong to severe. Windy conditions as well. A low of 64. South winds at 20 to 30 miles per hour. Storms are likely tomorrow. Some of them could be strong to severe. Windy conditions persist. South winds at 15 to 25 miles per hour and a high of 76. Strong to severe storms continue into tomorrow night. On TV9 First Alert, Storm Team Meteorologist Camille Danka on 105.7 KOKZ, Iowa's Classic Hit.
4: On this graduation weekend, we'll be going back-to-back with classes, so let's do a time slide for the classes of 86 and 96. Couple of guys sharing an apartment. We've got a group. We're trying to make it. We don't have a name for our group. We're actually working at the same store. It's a pet store. Ah, there's the name. That's how they came up with it. Pet Shop Boys. Class of 86 starts the time slide, West End Girls.

0: Class of 96, it was all about Jagged Little Pill. Alanis on Retro Pop Reunion's time slide for graduation weekend between the classes of 96 and 86. Gen Zers in 2026 have really kicked up the sales of the compact disc, which was red hot in 86.
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Her band, no doubt, class of 96, time sliding into the class of 86, long before computer animation, this still is considered to be the greatest music video ever. 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

0: Janet Jackson coming off the class of 86 on Retro Pop Reunion's graduation weekend. 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A balanced life rather than chasing a high salary. And the number one graduation gift outside of cash and gift cards is durable luggage. Because they want to travel. 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

0: 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This is Joe Cortez. 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Don't worry, you'll get it all done. And I'll talk to you here next weekend.
1: The future has finally arrived. Yes, it's different than we all thought. 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It just means your future hasn't been written yet. No one's has. Your future is whatever you make. So make it a good one.
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10: The KCRG TV9 First Alert Forecast. Tonight, storms are likely. Some could be strong to severe. Windy conditions as well. Low 64. South winds at 20 to 30 miles per hour. Storms are likely tomorrow. Some of them could be strong to severe. Windy conditions persist. South winds at 15 to 25 miles per hour and a high of 76. Strong to severe storms continue into tomorrow night. On TV9 First Alert, Storm Team Meteorologist Camille Danka on 105.7 KOKZ, Iowa's Classic Hits.

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1: Jen, you have to tell me about this cruise, what I need to know, how to act. People don't usually let me out into the wild, but this cruise to Alaska we're going to take, it sounds great.
2: First of all, you need to have fun.
1: That's part of the problem, though, with me.
2: Well, but it's okay. As long as you go and have fun, you don't want to go be crazy pants. There is a jail on the boat.
1: Is there a buffet in the jail?
2: Ooh, I don't know.
1: Well, I know there are bars. Anyway, here's what I know. There will be a big group of Iowans on board, and we want you to be a part of that if you want it.
2: If you need it.
1: We're not going to chain you to us.
2: No. When we get to port, the towns that you can go investigate on your own, we can help you get those excursions if you want to pay to go do something or if you just want to investigate the town.
1: It's one cruise and many adventures.
2: Yes.
1: And talk about an adventure, a cruise to Alaska.
2: Right.
1: So come with us.
2: Yes.
1: Quantum of the Seas.
2: Yes.
1: Royal Caribbean.
2: September 13th through 20th, 2027.
1: So get all of the details at 1057KOKZ.com and then take a cruise to Alaska with Mylex Complete Auto Care and 1057KOKZ.
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1: The KCRG TV9 First Alert Forecast. Tonight, storms are likely. Some could be strong to severe. Windy conditions as well. Low 64. South winds at 20 to 30 miles per hour. Storms are likely tomorrow. Some of them could be strong to severe. Windy conditions persist. South winds at 15 to 25 miles per hour and a high of 76. Strong to severe storms continue into tomorrow night. On TV9 First Alert, Storm Team Meteorologist Camille Danka on 105.7 KOKZ Iowa's Classic Hits.

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2: Waters here from the Waters Wake Up Call. Man, did I have a good week with you. And by the way, I hope you're having a great weekend. I'm proud to say this week we were really, really highlighting some local businesses.
3: Market on Pearl in Shelbyburg.
2: Market on Pearl?
3: Yes.
2: So is it like you've got a Sharpie and you have a lady named Pearl and then you make a mark on her? 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
2: And is it on like Pearl Street or something?
3: You got it.
2: I may play dumb and I may be dumb, but I don't know where I was going with that. 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Do they sell new clothes? 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
3: That's right.
2: 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The Waters Wake Up Call. 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
1: Here's your GTV9 First Alert Forecast. Overnight storms are likely. Some could be strong to severe. Windy conditions as well. South winds at 20 to 30 miles per hour or more. A low of 64. Storms are likely on Monday. Some strong to severe. Windy conditions persist. South winds at 15 to 25 miles per hour. A high of 76. I'm TV9 First Alert Storm Team Meteorologist Camille Dinka on 105.7 KOKC Iowa's Classic Hits.

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Don't you want me, baby? From the Cedar Valley to the corridor. I guess you're just what I need. 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
1: Here's your GTV9 First Alert Forecast. Overnight storms are likely. Some could be strong to severe. Windy conditions as well. South winds at 20 to 30 miles per hour or more. A low of 64. Storms are likely on Monday. Some strong to severe. Windy conditions persist. South winds at 15 to 25 miles per hour. A high of 76. I'm TV9 First Alert Storm Team Meteorologist Camille Dinka on 105.7 KOKC, Iowa's Classic Hits.

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0: Need a break? And so do we. That vending machine isn't going to empty itself. 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
1: Here's your GTV9 First Alert Forecast. Overnight storms are likely. Some could be strong to severe. Windy conditions as well. South winds at 20 to 30 miles per hour or more. A low of 64. Storms are likely on Monday. Some strong to severe. Windy conditions persist. South winds at 15 to 25 miles per hour. A high of 76. I'm TV9 First Alert Storm Team Meteorologist Camille Dinka on 105.7 KOKC Iowa's Classic Hits.

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0: Yonda Motor Services honors the sacrifice of our fallen heroes this Memorial Day weekend and all year long. 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
1: 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Overnight storms are likely. Some could be strong to severe. Windy conditions as well. South winds at 20 to 30 miles per hour or more. A low of 64. Storms are likely on Monday. Some strong to severe. Windy conditions persist. South winds at 15 to 25 miles per hour. A high of 76. I'm TV9 First Alert Storm Team Meteorologist Camille Dinka on 105.7 KOKC, Iowa's Classic Hits.

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1: Jen, you have to tell me about this cruise, what I need to know, how to act. People don't usually let me out into the wild, but this cruise to Alaska we're going to take, it sounds great.
2: First of all, you need to have fun.
1: That's part of the problem, though, with me.
2: Well, but it's okay. As long as you go and have fun, you don't want to go be crazy pants. There is a jail on the boat.
1: Is there a buffet in the jail?
2: Ooh, I don't know.
1: Well, I know there are bars. Anyway, here's what I know. There will be a big group of Iowans on board, and we want you to be a part of that if you want it.
2: If you need it.
1: We're not going to chain you to us.
2: No. When we get to port, the towns that you can go investigate on your own, we can help you get those excursions if you want to pay to go do something or if you just want to investigate the town.
1: It's one cruise and many adventures.
2: Yes.
1: And talk about an adventure, a cruise to Alaska.
2: Right.
1: So come with us.
2: Yes.
1: Quantum of the Seas.
2: Yes.
1: Royal Caribbean.
2: September 13th through 20th, 2027.
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1: Here's your GTV9 First Alert Forecast. Overnight storms are likely. Some could be strong to severe. Windy conditions as well. South winds at 20 to 30 miles per hour or more. A low of 64. Storms are likely on Monday. Some strong to severe. Windy conditions persist. South winds at 15 to 25 miles per hour. A high of 76. I'm TV9 First Alert Storm Team Meteorologist Camille Dinka on 105.7 KOKC Iowa's Classic Hits.

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1: Your GTV9 First Alert Forecast. Overnight storms are likely. Some could be strong to severe. Windy conditions as well. South winds at 20 to 30 miles per hour or more. A low of 64. Storms are likely on Monday. Some strong to severe. Windy conditions persist. South winds at 15 to 25 miles per hour. A high of 76. I'm TV9 First Alert Storm Team Meteorologist Camille Dinka on 105.7 KOKC Iowa's Classic Hits.

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0: 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Man, did I have a good week with you. And by the way, I hope you're having a great weekend. 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
2: Martha Coonley was born on May 18, 1826, on a farm near the Hudson River in New York. She was raised as a Quaker and at the age of 20 married James Callanan. The couple had no children, and in 1863, at the age of 37, she and her husband moved to Des Moines. Their home soon became the unofficial headquarters of the women's suffrage movement in Iowa. Martha had substantial property and money in her own name and financed many of her interests, believing that with wealth came certain responsibilities. In 1870, she helped organize what became the Iowa Woman Suffrage Association. When Susan B. Anthony and Elizabeth Cady Stanton came to Iowa in 1871, the Callanans entertained the two noted suffragists in their home. James Callanan was elected president of the Iowa Women's Suffrage Association in 1875, and Martha succeeded him in the role the next year. She held the office for four terms. On August 16, 1901, Martha Callanan died from injuries sustained when her carriage overturned. Her estate at the time was worth more than $40,000. In her will, she made various bequests totaling more than $30,000. But her husband challenged the will in court, citing a state law saying that no more than one-fourth of an estate could go to nonprofit corporations. He won, but perhaps as a tribute to his wife and a symbol of his own commitment to the cause, when he died 3 years later, James left $3,000 to the Iowa Woman Suffrage Association. One of Iowa's leading suffragists, Martha Coonley Callanan, was born on this date in 1826. And that's Iowa Almanac for May 18th. There's more online at iowaalmanac.com. Until tomorrow, I'm Jeff Stein.
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0: Yonda Motor Services honors the sacrifice of our fallen heroes this Memorial Day weekend and all year long. 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

0: also believe that we are seeing, and we will continue to see in the weeks ahead, if we do not get the moisture that we desperately need, we will see whether it be young cows let go, less desirable stock let go, or, you know, just a liquidation of some older cows, you know, to maybe hit that hamburger market. But really, I'm not comfortable saying that the herd has truly began to be rebuilt yet.
1: There are many market factors that are weighing on the cattle industry and could erase any signs of the herd rebuilding, says Stewart.
0: I believe we're in a neutral phase just simply because we don't have enough positive factors to push the cycle into growth mode. There are areas where that is indicative and where that is possible, but to say that the entire industry is doing so is not something that I think anybody would step out and say, just because there are too many external factors that weigh against the marketplace at this time. We have the war in Iran. We have fuel prices too high. Interest rates are not low. We do not know what's going to happen in regards to drought this summer. Feed prices in regards to the corn complex, they look like they're going to be relatively affordable, but you know what? Time changes things.
1: You've been listening to Agribusiness Matters on the Iowa Agribusiness Radio Network.
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3: The TV9 First Alert forecast some storms this morning. Much of the day dry, but another round of showers and storms this afternoon could be strong to severe. We'll get to the upper 70s and low 80s. More storms tonight, strong to severe once possible. Upper 50s to lower 60s overnight. Tuesday, slight chance of early showers. We're cooler with highs in the 70s. Partly sunny and mid-60s for Wednesday. From the TV9 Weather Lab, I'm Justin Roberts on 105.7 KOKZ, Iowa's Classic Hits.

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0: Yonda Motor Services honors the sacrifice of our fallen heroes this Memorial Day weekend and all year long. 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

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That is REM and the Von I Love. 6:16 on a Monday morning, and I've had some technical issues this morning. If it's going to happen, it's going to happen on Monday, right? Because Mondays suck. That's just how it goes, man. You never know. You never, especially with technology, you never know how much you need it until it goes away. Yeah, so I don't know. What do you want to do this morning? You want to, I don't know, run around in the rain? Maybe. Maybe that would be a thing. I don't know. We can talk about, you know, I was thinking about talking because I was kind of rooting around in the kitchen and doing some cleaning, and it'd been a long time since I opened those cupboard doors above my fridge. Have you opened those in a while? Because a lot of people, they don't really put anything in there because it's usually way too high to reach. I mean, I'm 6'2½", 6'3", and I have to stand on my tippy toes, and I still can't reach all the way back. I still have to get a grabber or a ruler or something long to reach, you know. So I found that there's kind of a mishmash of stuff. I got some cleaning stuff in there. I think, and Mrs. Waters hasn't lived there in a year and a half, so I found some, like a package of old candy bars way in the back that she was probably hiding from me. Of course, I don't dare eat them now, but that was the one interesting thing I found. So I got a lot of cleaning stuff. I had some chocolate stuff. I had, let's see, I've got a couple of pantry items in there for no particular reason. So what's do you know what's in the cupboard above your fridge? You know, a lot of people, they think, you know, going to King Tut's tomb or something, and you find all this this stuff that's like, oh, my God. You know, you have that oh, my God experience where you find something that you had no idea even existed anymore, let alone you had it in a cupboard somewhere. So I think the cupboard above the fridge is kind of that cupboard. It's not quite a junk cupboard, because it's not normally that easy to put something into, like a junk drawer. You just, I don't know what to do with it and toss it in there. But what about your fridge cupboard? Can we talk about your fridge cupboard? That would be fantastic. That's the only thing, really, I want to know from you. You can learn a lot from somebody from what's in their fridge, above-fridge cupboard. We'll call it that, the above-fridge cupboard, or the cupboard above your fridge. I don't know. I don't care. I'm just sitting here trying to make things work and come up with some fun for you. All right, so I'm going to keep doing that. You call me, 364-1057 or 234-1057, and we'll continue on with a little something from Kenny Loggins on the way next. KOKZ.

0: around the corner, see O'Jano's.
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That's Kenny Loggins' Footloose. 6:31 on a Monday morning, Waters' wake-up call. And I thought maybe a little Love Shack would bring us back.

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0: 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Hey now, don't dream it's over. That's Crowded House. It is 6:40 on a Monday morning. Waters wake up call. It's a little rainy, and I do not have access to weather. I know, it's sad, really. I think it is light rain and 63 degrees. That's what I'm pretty sure it is. So it's just going to be raining today. That's kind of what's happening. You know, what else do you need to know? It's raining. It's 63. It's a Monday morning. My crap's not working. Yeah, the computer that I always, you know, do my little preparation for my my morning show. I call it Preparation H, and everything is on this computer, right? And I've got the computer working, but for some reason, this screen that I have, the monitor, it rotates between different screens, different machines, something. I don't know. I hadn't ever heard of such a thing, but I've got this little clicker, and it only shows me this screen and then a black screen, and there should be another screen in there somewhere, but it's not coming up. The person who's in, who is in remotely to my screen could see me moving my cursor around, but I can't see where my cursor's going, what I'm doing. So, I'm kind of flying blind here, to tell you the truth. I do have my hit and run headlines all in my head. So that will be coming up, at about, 6:50, 55, something like that. So fingers crossed, please cross your fingers for me as well. Okay. I would really appreciate that. But you know, so here's something I want to talk to you about, because, I feel pretty strongly about this. Maybe you will once you've heard. Or maybe you won't. Whatever. Whatever you decide is fine with me. Okay? So, one of the hills that I'm willing to die on, you know, you fight over your hills. Like, one of my hills is the Beatles are the best damn rock band that has ever lived. Groucho Marx is the funniest man who's ever lived. And Sparkling Ice... That's right. Sparkling Ice caffeinated beverage is the greatest non-alcoholic beverage that has ever been. And I would die on that hill. It's carbonated enough to help you pretend it's pop. No sugar, lots of flavor. You know, unlike those non-carbonated bottled waters that supposedly taste like strawberry or raspberry, when in reality, it tastes like something got mixed into the water accidentally, or it's more of a really watered down raspberry drink rather than a tasty raspberry water. Like, for instance, the raspberry sparkling ice. Mm-hmm. Yeah, let me tell you, this sparkling ice, I mean, you got the crisp carbonation, the flavorful, it's caffeinated. What's not to love? I found out, though, over the last few months that sparkling ice is... According to some, girly water. That's right, girly water. So I say to that, girly water? I mean, are you kidding me? Girly water? So I'm sorry to say that in a real high voice. I know how that sounds. But I was at this get-together not long ago, and I left my sparkling ice on a table. And a guy picks it up and asks, hey, who's girly water? You can't put a gender on a beverage, can you? I mean, maybe like a pumpkin spice latte or something, but that'd be about it as far as what I would say to you. Maybe a pumpkin spice latte, but not my sparkling ice beverage. So you know what I did? I stood up out of my chair. I stood up and I puffed my chest out and pulled my shoulders back. You know, and I walk up to this bro and said in a manly voice, that's my girly water. Give it back. And he says, hey, guys, Mike's drinking girly water. So what could I do? I rushed out the door without my sparkling ice and I cried all the way home. But you know what? I've decided, and I'm officially announcing today, right here on the air, live on KOKZ, that I am now identifying as sparkling. Okay? I now identify as sparkling. If you identify me with anything else, hey, risk is yours. You know what I mean? So sparkling ice is the greatest non-alcoholic beverage that's ever been, and I now identify as sparkling. Okay? Hey, sparkling waters, that kind of works, doesn't it? Hello? I think it works. And I think if I think it works, well, then it works.
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0: Classic hits, 105.7 KOKZ. Fortunate son is unfortunate on Monday. I'm talking about myself, of course. But anyway, we've got a little light rain. We're at 64 degrees. And just a splendid day for all. I have been having some difficulties, technical difficulties, which can happen in radio. Usually it's just me that's the difficulty. It's not me this time, okay? It's other things. When you are disabled like computer-wise, it really just it cripples you. It really does, you know? Because I have been looking and looking for the hit-and-run headlines I wrote earlier, and I don't have them all in my head. I said before I have them all in my head. I don't have them all in my head. I got nothing in my head. Everything is on paper that I need to know. Nothing's in my head. So I'm going to have to put off the hit-and-run headlines. I know. You were wanting that ever since I finished my hit-and-run headlines the second time on Friday morning. That's all you've been waiting for is the next hit-and-run headlines, which is always, thank God, sponsored by a mark of excellence in Cedar Rapids, offering carpet cleaning, duct cleaning, dryer vent cleaning. Go find them on Facebook. And it's not their fault either. In fact, you know what? We have a guy who works in the building who had them over. I think it was Friday, Thursday? I don't know, something. But he said he was really glad he called them. They did a great job. He sent pictures, and you could just tell they were hard at work. Even in pictures, they were working so hard that it looked like video. That's how hard they were working. So a mark of excellence, you bet. I'm still trying to get the news on. I'm still trying to, you know, get all of that stuff. I'm operating here in 1982, I think is where I am. So I'm going to try and figure things out. I'm not a technical whiz. I know that's surprising. And no one, by the way, has called or defended me on my sparkling ice, whether it's a girly water or not a girly water. So what else can I tell you? I don't think there is anything else to tell you. I think I'm out of things to tell you. If I had the internet, oh, I'll tell you what, I could tell you a million stories, a million of them, I tell you. So anyway, I'm working on things. Hopefully the people who know this stuff are working on them as well. You'll find out. If I start to sound real together and stuff, then you'll know that the smart people have figured things out. So stay tuned.
1: You are physically repulsive. You're morally reprehensible, vulgar, insensitive, selfish, stupid.
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0: 1057 KOKZ. I think I bumped the microphone. Excuse me, Mr. Microphone. Well, not Mr. Microphone. I'll be back to pick you up later, Mr. Microphone. But anyway, I'm just trying to keep it together this morning, man. This is the subpar Waters wake up call. I know the thing you got every day was a subpar Waters wake up call, but this is the official subpar Waters wake up call without the internet. That's right. It's pre-internet Waters wake up call. So we're kind of doing a throwback Monday is really, what we're doing, right? Right. Okay, so, and I'm working on getting the three things you didn't know you needed to hear on the way in about 15 minutes. But you know what? I think I remembered now most of my hit and run headlines. So should we try it? Should we see how I do? Are you excited? I'm excited. And if I'm excited, you should be excited. So
1: stop the presses.
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0: Okay, I'm reading these off my phone. Isn't that nice? Because that's what I have. I've got my phone, so I wrote all of these on my phone. Gas prices in LA are approaching $9 a gallon. Keanu Reeves took the bus for the first time since Speed. I said, since, maybe they're not working either, my fake. Oh, there we go. There's my fake studio audience. Archaeologists in Egypt discovered a 2,000-year-old mummy buried with a copy of, multiple choice, A, the Iliad, B, the Bible, or C, Mick Jagger's autobiography. Sorry, Mick. The Ocean Dream diamond sold at auction for $17.3 million. Then an old lady charged.

0: this morning if you own a dog. Rolling out trash bins right before the garbage truck pulls up. Backing out of the driveway using only the reverse camera. Watching old people at the mall stumble on escalators. Cutting random pieces of wood with a bandsaw in the garage. Yeah! And pulling over to read historic markers. Now that is a blast as well. All right, that's all I got.
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Classic Hits, 105.7 KOKZ, 732. We've got a little light rain. We're at 63 degrees. And coming up, I will attempt three things you didn't know you needed to hear after Bad Company. Baby.

0: 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KOKZ, Feel Like Making Love. Unfortunately, it's just me and Engineer Scott here in the studio, the KOKZ studio. But I actually kind of do feel like making love, at least kissing Scott, because I now have all of my stuff up. Scott, thanks.
1: You're welcome.
2: Hey, it's Scotty Potty.
0: All right, so let's see. Now that I can do the forecast, I would love to give you specifics. Can I? Yes. Okay. So we've got clouds and 62 here in Hiawatha, fair and 62 in Waterloo, looking for a high today about 82 degrees, and continued possible thunderstorms and stuff, and then chance for thunderstorms tonight as well, and tomorrow, high all the way up to 65 degrees with a chance for showers and partly sunny, that kind of thing. So there we go as far as that. If you need anything today, anything, my phones are back to working. Everything's back to working. So call me if you need anything. 364-1057 or 234-1057. And I'll do a little reminder of what the topic was coming up here. But what hill are you willing to die on? Mine was both. The Beatles are the greatest rock band ever. That is a hill I'd die on. And, sparkling ice is the greatest beverage in the world. Those are the two hills I would die on. You have a hill you'd die on? Huh? I want to hear about it. 364-1057 or 234-1057. Maybe in a previous life you died on Bunker Hill. I don't know. But call me. I get very lonely in here. It's been very lonely. Just, you know, when you have just an engineer in here, it continues just to be lonely. So call me. All right. You can text me as well. But I feel less lonely when you actually call me. All right. So let's get things ready here for the three things. See, I'm kind of unprepared because everything was just kind of down and I was running by the seat of my pants. It was just pure chaos in here. I don't operate well under chaos, man.
3: And now, the Waters wake-up call with this morning's three things you didn't know you needed to hear.
4: So without further ado,
0: there's this guy, and this should improve your mood instantly, okay? And I think a lot of us need a mood enhancement immediately. So this guy posted this video of a split screen between him and a mental health instructor, and she's helping him and us with something that will instantly change our mood. So listen to this here, and you'll know what I'm talking about. Here we go. Here we go.
5: Just do what I do.
6: Okay.
5: Ha.
6: Ha.
5: Ha ha.
6: Ha ha.
5: Ha ha ha. Ha ha ha. Ha ha ha. Ha ha ha.

0: I don't know about you, but I started laughing when I heard that. You know, it's very contagious. So I hope that helped you. I do. So maybe that will improve your Monday.
1: Second thing.
0: I hope so. That's the goal, you know. All right, let's talk about this, this Waymo chaos that's been going on. Neighborhoods now, and I don't think we have any Waymos anywhere near us. And thank God, because most things I'm reading, you know, these self-driving vehicles are just going nuts. Neighborhoods in the Atlanta area, they're trying to figure out what's going on, because there are dozens of Waymos and they've been coming into cul-de-sacs and just circling around like, I don't know, like they're a flock of birds or they're casing the joint or something. But these cars aren't bringing anybody home. They're completely empty. So it's empty Waymos going into cul-de-sacs and circling. So here's one resident talking about what's happening.
2: I think yesterday morning we had 50 cars that came through between 6 and 7. And we had at 1.8 Waymos that were stuck trying to figure out how to turn around.
0: 8 Waymos. That's, I would say, way more than needed.
3: Give us this third thing.
0: All righty. I've got a third thing. Oh, you better believe it. It's this here. Cleavage. And why do I say cleavage? Because it's male cleavage. What was it? Vogue, I think, earlier this year said it was the year of the crack, which would be the butt cleavage. You know, the Norge repairman who'd get down and crunch down, and there you'd see the crack, and maybe he had a pencil in there or something, a pencil holder. But now male cleavage, like the front cleavage. Why? I don't know. It does nothing for me. And wouldn't you have to have, like, man boobs? I didn't think anybody liked man boobs. But it's an emerging trend. And the latest example is this model Alton Mason, who's been strutting around, and I'm quoting here, with an aggressively open shirt. Aggressively open. At the Cannes Film Festival. How do you have an aggressively open shirt?
4: Mr. Robin, you lost your arms in battle.
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0: Yeah, he's got the cleavage, so it's either back or front. 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

0: 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That's Peter Gabriel in your eyes. 7:56 on a Monday morning, Waters Wake Up Call. And coming up, probably, you know what? Let's do it sometime between the bright side at 8:30 and 9 a.m. And I'll do it that way all week. I've got some Commodores VIP tickets to be given away for my Waterloo Days, which is coming in June. And this includes a lot of cool stuff. And I'll get into all that it includes coming up. But it's a list of stuff. You're gonna want these, man. I'll tell you what. So I've got a couple of Commodores tickets for my Waterloo Days coming up between 8:30 and 9 a.m. this morning. It's exciting. I may fix it for myself because I want to go. No, I'm kidding, of course. Of course I'm kidding. We'll have the full forecast for you coming up here in a matter of moments. But I asked a question earlier. What do you keep? And it's hard to really realize. I think people keep different things in the cupboard above their fridge. So what do you keep up there? You're going to learn a lot from what a person keeps above their fridge in the cupboard. You know, how about you?
1: Hello, Mike. I was just going to tell you what's in my cupboard above the refrigerator.
0: Oh, I'm dying to know.
1: That is my booze cupboard.
0: A spot where kids can't usually get that kind of thing. So that's a pretty good idea for that cupboard.
1: Exactly. I almost need a step stool to get up there.
0: You know, when I was married to Mrs. Waters, she would just go, Mike! And then I was kind of her walking step stool. That was kind of the problem. I was her mule, and I was her walking step stool.
1: And what's above your refrigerator?
0: Well, since I don't really drink anymore, we have, like, paper towels and garbage bags, you know, that kind of thing.
1: Oh, okay.
0: Yeah, it's kind of our second pantry, almost. The stuff that doesn't fit in the pantry goes in the cupboard above the fridge.
1: There you go.
0: That's what we do. Or if we run out of room in the freezer, we just toss a bunch of ice in that cupboard and we keep our frozen veggies in there. Yeah. I'm kidding.
1: Okay.
0: I'm kidding. That was a pause.
1: I was going to say, I'm like, how does he keep that cold?
0: Yeah, ice.
1: Okay.
0: The ice melts. I mean, I have to change the ice like four times a day. But you keep booze. I think a lot of people keep booze in their cupboard above the fridge.
1: Yeah, I bet you hear that a lot.
0: Now when I go to everybody's place, I'm going to check the cupboard above the fridge and see what I find.
1: There you go. And we don't drink on a regular basis, so that's where all of the liquor is.
0: Well, yeah, sure you don't. Sure you don't. I bet you tell that to everybody. Yeah, we don't drink very often. It's in the cupboard above the fridge. You know what? I'm going to go ahead and believe you. And even if I don't believe you, I never judge.
2: Jump in. The water's awesome.
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2: A shark!
3: Mr. Waters!
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1: Yonda Motor Services honors the sacrifice of our fallen heroes this Memorial Day weekend and all year long. 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
0: Good morning. It's 8:02 on a Monday. Waters wake up call. And coming up, I've got a look on the bright side at 8:30. And just after that, your chance to win some Commodores tickets, VIP, as a matter of fact, when they hit my Waterloo days. Coming up at the beginning of June. So that's all on the way. And we're talking about, what do you keep in that cupboard above your fridge? Oh, it'd be an understatement to just call me curious. 364-1057 or 234-1057. While you're thinking about that, I'm going to check the forecast for the beginning of the week here right after we go to the KCRG newsroom and see what's going on with Emily Schrod. Oh, Emily, what is happening?
2: From the TV9 newsroom, I'm Emily Schrod. Make sure you have your seatbelts on because starting Monday, the Governor's Traffic Safety Bureau is teaming up with law enforcement across Iowa for the Click It or Ticket campaign. It's a yearly two-week campaign led by the National Highway Traffic Safety Administration. It happens during the busy Memorial Day travel period. The Iowa Department of Public Safety says the seatbelts remain the single best defense against getting seriously hurt. It says last year, 121 people who died in traffic crashes in Iowa were not wearing a seatbelt. The campaign goes until the end of this month. For one Eastern Iowa family, the wait is finally over. Their son is home after nearly a year aboard the USS Gerald Ford. Travis is from Buchanan County. His family was reunited with him on Saturday after he spent 11 months on the USS Gerald Ford. During that time, Travis became a part of history as his crew assisted in several military operations. That includes assisting in the capture of Venezuelan President Nicolas Maduro and the war with Iran. And the deployment brought more than just military conflicts. At one point, a fire broke out on the ship. Travis and roughly 600 fellow sailors lost their bunks in the blaze. Travis's parents say the relief is overwhelming now that he's home, but his family says he's not done yet. He told his family he wants to re-enlist. For breaking news alerts and your first alert forecast anytime, download the KCRG TV9 News app.

The TV9 First Alert forecasts some storms this morning. Much of the day dry, but another round of showers and storms this afternoon could be strong to severe. We'll get to the upper 70s and low 80s. More storms tonight, strong to severe once possible. Upper 50s to lower 60s overnight. Tuesday, slight chance of early showers. We're cooler with highs in the 70s, partly sunny in mid-60s for Wednesday. From the TV9 Weather Lab, I'm Justin Roberts on 105.7 KOKZ, Iowa's Classic Hits.

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0: Classic Hits 105.7 KOKZ. You know what? I like that song. That's Stevie Nicks and, of course, Lindsey Buckingham doing a fine job on the guitar. Landslide. 8:13 on a Monday morning. Waters wake-up call. And do you realize this weekend is Memorial Day weekend? We get a long weekend this weekend. So that's exciting. And then just as exciting for me and should be for you as well, the next Monday, we kick off Cow Week. In fact, Cow Week kicks off National Dairy Month. Now, we used to do Cow Week same time as Shark Week because that's how I started the whole Cow Week thing. Was sharks, Iowa? What do we care? We don't see them in Iowa. Cows kill more people than sharks. So that's really the dangerous character here is the cow. But you know what? Now that we've done that a few years, it's time to move the Cow Week to the first week of June. And June is National Dairy Month. So Cow Week is going to kick off National Dairy Month. And I don't know if you've ever heard of the New Day Dairy is what it's called. Dairy Farm, of course. It's in Clarksville, Iowa. And I was reading about this, I think it was last year. And then someone texted as well about this New Day Dairy and the fact that you can sleep with cows. That's right. I don't know exactly what that is. I don't know. I'm going to find out. I'm kicking off Cow Week. Actually, it'll be on Sunday. So I'm going to stay on Sunday, and they have these really cool guest barns. So you're sleeping in a barn, a guest barn, and they have cows in there maybe that you're sleeping with. But sleeping with cows to kick off Cow Week? Oh, my God. It's a match made in, I was going to say hog heaven, but that doesn't quite work. In cow heaven. There we go. I coined a new term, cow heaven. So I'm going to be staying at New Day Dairy. In fact, I'm going to go over there on Thursday and check the place out. I'm going to take some pictures and stuff. But it's a really cool place. I've heard such good things about New Day Dairy, and we'll be giving away stays at their guest barns during Cow Week. So it's going to be a blast. You understand? A blast. Cow Week, 2 weeks from today, kicking it off at New Day Dairy, and I'm very excited to be spending the night with some cows. I'm going to milk that for all it's worth. You knew I was going to put a stupid joke in there. How could I not, huh? Answer me. Coming up, 15 minutes, I've got a look on the bright side. We'll do that in 15 minutes, and Billy Joel next.
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0: 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It's My Life. It is 8:31 Monday morning. Hold on. 8:32 Monday morning. Waters wake up call. At the moment, we have, let's get an up to the second temperature here for you. Up to the second. I really delivered, don't I? Farron 63 in Hiawatha. Farron 65 in Waterloo. And apparently, we got a chance for showers today. And then tundra bankers or thunderstorms tonight and breezy. And then showers tomorrow, partly sunny. But then it becomes mostly sunny, as far as we know. That's what the meteorologists say. So who knows? It's tough to go beyond Tuesday. It is. So coming up. Ooh, coming up. This is exciting. I've got some VIP tickets, pair of VIP tickets. For the Commodores, they're going to be hitting my Waterloo days, and that'll be in June, and I'll give you all the details on what that includes. It's a big list of stuff. But here's what you do. I'll at some point in the next 30 minutes take caller 3. I always take caller 3. Okay, and then once you're caller 3 at 364-1057 or 234-1057, I will ask you, because I don't know if you knew this or not, but Brick House, their song Brick House, because, you know, they do it because she's a brick house, and they were going to put a word in there, but they decided not to because there's that expression, built like a brick house. Yeah. So they decided, well, we probably won't get a whole lot of airplay with the SH word in the middle of brick house. Why don't we just do brick house and then leave a space for whatever anybody wants to put in there, right? So I thought, think of something to put in there other than the SH word. Of course, it has to be clean, has to be family friendly. And also, it is not required to win the tickets. Okay, I say that. You don't have to come up with a word, but I would really like it. If you don't come up with the word, here's the thing. I won't be mad. I'll be disappointed. Okay, I'll be disappointed in you. So please try and think of a word. If you don't, well, then I'll just be real short with you and I'll give you the tickets, but I won't be happy. All right. Okay, I'm kidding, of course, you know. I'm always happy. I can't be mad at you for more than a second, so I'll probably be mad for a second, and then we'll go on with our lives. Okay, so I think I've covered that. Now I need to cover this.
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0: Here is a very, very scary situation, but I think you can probably tell it's going to be a happy ending, obviously. So this 33-year-old man, our hero in the story, he lives in Northeast Iowa. His name is Yanni Saris. He saw this SUV speeding across nearby yards and plunged into a pond. A 46-year-old mother and her 8-year-old daughter were inside. So he ran to the pond, he jumped in, freed the girl and her mother, and got them to safety, and both are okay. And here's what happened. The mother fainted while driving. Well, here is our hero, Yanni, talking about this rescue.
6: An SUV was coming up, came down, kept driving basically into the center of the pond.
7: Go right into reaction mode. Jump in and there's lives in the water and you gotta do what's right there. People are calling me the hero, but if the daughter did not open up that door instantly, there was nothing I could do. Mom was still unconscious, so I reached over, unbuckled her seatbelt, and began to pull her through the back of the car. You never want to hear little girl screaming for her mom. I'm just, again, grateful that everything ended okay.
0: Yeah, that girl had to be terrified. 8 years old, mom fainted at the wheel, and they sped across yards into a pond. And man, I'd be 8 year old little Mikey Waters would be freaking out, man. So she did the right thing and was able to help Yanni. Yanni is the hero. of this story. So Yanni certainly made this a bright side, thank God, instead of a real dark side, which it had potential of being. So if that brightened your morning, I would like you to sing along with the Bright Side Kids. Come on, let's hear it. Oh,

0: You don't just raise a puppy. You raise a future. 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
1: All right, let's take caller three. You get a couple of tickets to check out the Commodores VIP style when they hit my Waterloo days. And again, I would love for you to fill in the blank. She's a brick space house. What would you put in there instead of the SH word? Of course, keep it family friendly. All right, caller three, 364-1057 or 234-1057. This should help you out. Come up with a word, maybe. It's brick house.

0: 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That is the Tom Petty Running Down a Dream. 8:48 Monday morning. Waters wake up call. And you heard Brick House, and I said call a three. Give me a word that would be placed in between the brick and the house, because they took the word that they were going to use, they took it out of the song, because it was a dirty word. So I think they left it up to the people listening to the song. If they want to put a word in there, go ahead. We'll leave a space for them. I'm sure that's what they were discussing in the meeting that day. So I thought, if you come up with one, great. I won't require it. But it'd be fun to come hear what you come up with as far as a word in between those, and give you some VIP tickets to the Commodores over there at my Waterloo Days on the June 5th. Let's see who we have on the phone. Hello.
1: My name is Gail.
0: Hello, Gail. How are you?
1: Hello. I'm great.
0: Good. Can you come up with something to put in between the space of brick and house?
1: Built brick house.
0: What's that?
1: She's built.
0: She's built?
1: She's a built brick.
0: I know, but what kind of brick house? A brick blank house. It's okay. It wasn't a requirement.
1: Okay, I'm sorry.
0: No. Don't be sorry, for goodness sakes. I'll give you one. Here's the one I was thinking of. She's a brick, and then I'd put two words in there. Barbie dream. She's a brick Barbie's
1: like
0: dream
1: it.
0: House. Yeah. I could have put Malibu Beach, but I, decided to go the other way. Okay. Gail, just give me my tickets, Mike. Come on. Okay. Pair of VIP tickets for you, Gail, for the Commodores.
1: Awesome.
0: It's a Friday night show, June 5th. 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
1: I definitely do.
0: All right. Well, Gail, you're going. You got a couple of VIP passes, and I have more tomorrow. All this week, I've got your Commodores tickets. And I happen to know that Little River Band tickets for my Waterloo Days coming up as well. That's right. That's coming up as well. Oh, that's actually at the McGrath Amphitheater there on, So anyway, you got that coming up later. You got more Commodores tickets tomorrow. And this is even more exciting, hit and run headlines on the way at 9:15.
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0: Yonda Motor Services honors the sacrifice of our fallen heroes this Memorial Day weekend and all year long. 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

0: tonic and a half. That's what I would say, Bungles. Yeah. Mike Waters with you. How are you? Things are so much better now than they were earlier. That's all I'm going to say. It is 9:13 on Monday. Did I say that already? Did I say the time and stuff? Because I don't like to repeat myself and be overly redundant. You know what I mean? Hello, Department of Redundancy Department. Hello. Okay. Moving on. High of 82 today. Chance for showers. Then, here's the good news. Then, mostly cloudy. Tonight, thunderstorms, then showers. And here's the good news, breezy. And then tomorrow, chance for some showers. Now here's the good news, then partly sunny. So kind of a good news, bad news deal. That's how I tried to deliver it anyway. It's fair in 63 here in Hiawatha, fair in 65 in Waterloo. And I put together some current event information for you that I like to call the hit and run headlines.
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0: 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Find them on Facebook. They're there and they're waiting for you. And they got good stuff for you as well. All right, gas prices in LA are approaching $9 a gallon. Good Lord. Keanu Reeves took the bus for the first time since Speed. Archaeologists in Egypt discovered a 2,000-year-old mummy buried with a copy of multiple choice, A, the Iliad, B, the Bible, or C, Mick Jagger's autobiography. RFK Jr. posted a workout video with Arnold Schwarzenegger. One has a worm in his head, the other had the maid in his bed. I don't know. A hantavirus briefing was led by a penile implant specialist who is pushed weird conspiracy theories. And now my 2026 crazy headlines bingo card has been completely filled out. Bingo! All right. The Ocean Dream Diamond sold at auction for $17.3 million. Then an old lady chartered a boat to the site of the Titanic wreckage and dropped it overboard. I don't know, I think that's been done, hasn't it? I'm sorry, my mouse isn't scrolling through fast enough. Britney Spears was spotted screaming, barking, and clutching a knife at an LA restaurant. In her defense, she was making an Instagram video, so entertainment purposes, so, yeah, something like that. Will Ferrell hosted Saturday Night Live over the weekend. It was like a family reunion if nobody in your family is funny. A man was arrested trying to set Chris Brown's house on fire. His bail is set at whatever Rihanna is going to pay. And Aaron Rodgers will play for the Steelers again. He's a big part of the Steelers' plan to return to one round of the playoffs. Yeah, that's all I got.
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12: The TV9 First Alert forecasts some storms this morning. Much of the day dry, but another round of showers and storms this afternoon could be strong to severe. We'll get to the upper 70s and low 80s. More storms tonight, strong to severe ones possible. Upper 50s to lower 60s overnight. Tuesday, slight chance of early showers. We're cooler with highs in the 70s, partly sunny in mid-60s for Wednesday. From the TV9 Weather Lab, I'm Justin Roberts on 105.7 KOKZ, Iowa's Classic Hits.

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Let's do some Floyd. Dude. Floyd. Another brick in the wall. This first part, though, is called Happiest Days of Our Lives.

0: personally, I like meat and pudding. So, I do pretty well in that world. Just stop all the yelling, for God's sake. 9:38, it's Monday morning. My name is Mark Waters, and I'm here every morning, 5:30 to 10, like it or not. Fair 63 is what we got right now in Hiawatha. Fair and 65 in Waterloo. Looking for a high today, all the way up. Come on, Mouse. High of 80 and mostly cloudy. So that's what you got to look forward to. Have fun with it, you know? A little bit earlier, I was talking about hills you would die on. What hill would you... Is there a hill you would die on? And when I say a hill, I mean a hill like the Beatles for me. I would die on that hill defending the fact that I think they are the greatest... musical group of all time. Greatest musical group of all time. That is a hill I would die on. Groucho Marx is the funniest human being who has ever lived. I'd die on that hill. And there's another one that might kind of toss you for a loop a little bit, maybe. Sparkling ice, caffeinated beverage, is the greatest non-alcoholic beverage that has ever been. Check this out. It's carbonated enough to help you pretend it's pop. There's no sugar. There's lots of flavor. Unlike those, you know, non-carbonated bottled waters that supposedly taste like strawberry or raspberry, when in reality it tastes like something maybe got accidentally mixed into the water accidentally, or it's kind of a really watered down raspberry drink, rather than a tasty raspberry water. So I just think it's above and beyond the rest. But here's the deal. Did you know that people consider this girly water? And when I say girly water, it's because I'm quoting. I was at this get-together not that long ago, and I had left my sparkling ice beverage, a very tasty black raspberry flavor. I had left it on a table. And some guy, I didn't even know this guy, walked up to the table and picked up the water and looked at it and said, "Whose girly water is this?" So I looked and noticed it was my sparkling ice. So I got up and, you know, I puffed out my chest and put my shoulders back, you know, so I could look like a real tough bro. And I went up to this other tough bro and said, in the deepest voice I possibly could, "That's my girly water. Now give it." And then he just said, "Hey, this guy drinks girly water." And everybody laughed. And then I ended up rushing out of the house without my sparkling ice, carbonated, caffeinated beverage, crying all the way home. And I've decided, you know what? I am now, I think I'm declaring myself, and if you're looking for I don't know if you call it a pronoun, but I identify now as sparkling, okay? Mike Waters now identifies as sparkling. Girly drink? No. Only for men? No, it's for both. You know, I asked Jen from Milex one Friday. I'd forgotten my water. She brought me a couple of carbonated beverages because she's a very sweet lady. And she brought herself one as well. And she loved it. And of course, that's a girl. And I guess I'm not helping my case any, but I would. I would die on that hill for sparkling ice, caffeinated beverage, the greatest non-alcoholic beverage that has ever been. And if there is any other guy who likes sparkling ice beverages, please call me. Maybe we could set a club or something. We could have the Sparkling Ice Club and do manly things at our club and drink sparkling ice. So call me and share your love of the sparkling ice. I'm sure the phones will fill up with ladies saying, "I have to say, I love sparkling ice." But let me hear from a guy, okay? Let me just hear from a guy who likes sparkling ice, just so I can know that there's one other guy who likes this wonderful beverage. Okay? Thank you in advance.
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I don't want to say too much on how many other guys are with me on the sparkling ice thing, but I think I'm pretty much alone, this poor dirty white boy.

0: Classic Hits, 105.7 KOKZ off Head Games, their third album, 79, I do believe. That's Foreigner, Dirty White Boy, this Dirty White Boy named Mike Waters, Dirty Waters, if you like, is getting out of here. So you have a great rest of your day, and the hill that I was wanting to die on, well, and I still will. I don't care what you think. I don't care. I'm gonna like the water I'm gonna like, okay? And I like sparkling ice. Some guys call it girly water. I don't care. I'm pretty confident in my manly, very manly manliness, if that's a thing. But I was asking, is there any other guy that likes sparkling ice? Now, UK Hawkeye texted me. I'm sorry, Mr. Waters, but I think he called it like disgusting. Or something. It's like, fine, man. Fine. I don't care. I don't care, UK Hawkeye. I don't. Let's go to the phones. Maybe someone there. Hello?
1: Sparkling ice is the best beverage ever invented.
0: Now, are you really a sparkling ice beverage fan, Buzz?
1: I've never had it.
0: Next. What do you got?
2: My hill is I love liver and onions.
0: Liver and onions. What do you wash that down with?
2: Mountain Dew.
0: Pfft. See, you're not a sparkling ice guy, are you?
2: No, and you need to try dirty.
0: I need to try dirty. I've tried dirty everything. Are you speaking something in particular?
2: Dirty Mountain Dew.
0: Oh, dirty Mountain
2: dirty
0: Dew.
2: Dirty Mountain Dew.
0: What's in dirty
2: it's
0: Mountain
2: cream
0: Dew?
2: Soda.
0: Cream soda.
2: Cream.
0: Did you say dirty at any point?
2: Yes, it's called Dirty Mountain Dew.
0: Okay, good. I was hoping I didn't mishear cream is dirty. I will try dirty. Like I say, I've tried dirty everything else. I might as well try dirty Mountain Dew. And God bless you, son.
2: Thank you.
0: All right, one more. Feudal, hello.
3: Good morning, Mr. Waters.
0: It's you again. I'm looking for a guy who likes sparkling ice. Didn't you hear my call out, Buzz?
3: Well, I said I liked it.
0: I mean, you said you liked it, but then you said you never had it. So it made your opinion null and void. Done. Over. Yeah. You people are impossible. Fine. I'll be the only guy who likes sparkling ice. Whatever. All right. Dawana, though, chimed in. She doesn't drink sparkling ice either. She drinks Bloom Pop. I don't know what that is, but... It's something like an energy drink, but no sugar. Okay. Well, that's probably a girly water too. I'd probably like that as well. And it's a pink can. Perfect for me. Okay. Anyway, I'm going to go and drink more caffeinated sparkling ice. Thank you very much. And I'm going to get prepared for tomorrow. You know, this week is safe boating week. Always the week before Memorial Day. So I thought, and we've already done Yacht Rock, so I think it's time. I think we did it last year around this time. Pontoons. So it's kind of the Yacht Rock for those of us who cannot afford a yacht. So pontoons, that's what we're doing tomorrow for Tunes Day. So be thinking about it. And there's still no real genre of music for pontoons. There's something for yacht rock. And anything that's yacht rock does not qualify for pontoons. Just be thinking of it that way. But what is pontoons to you? For me, 80s, kind of rock 80s kinds of stuff, like Billy Idol some George Thorogood and, you know, stuff like that, you know, we would listen to on anybody's pontoon. You know, it was kind of party boat, you know, in the 80s for me. So how about you? Pontoons. We'll debate what is and isn't a pontoon tomorrow. That'll be Pontoons Day. I'm getting out of here and Dawn is coming in. She's got all kinds of tunes for you. So I'm just going to say this morning, Bombadita, have a great day.
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1: Casey Kasem has unlocked the American Top 40 vaults and is replaying original shows from the 80s. This week, Casey takes you back to May 17, 1980. That's when Bob Seger was running Against the Wind. Charlie Dore listened to The Pilot of the Airwaves. Dolly Parton was starting over again. And Lips, Inc. took us to Funky Town. 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

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Good morning. I'm Dawn Johnson. Here is Yes, an owner of a lonely heart, better than bleeding hearts. There's a gardening joke for you. 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
1: The TV9 First Alert Forecast, some storms this morning, much of the day dry, but another round of showers and storms this afternoon could be strong to severe. We'll get to the upper 70s and low 80s. More storms tonight, strong to severe once possible, upper 50s to lower 60s overnight. Tuesday, slight chance of early showers. We're cooler with highs in the 70s, partly sunny in mid-60s for Wednesday. From the TV9 Weather Lab, I'm Justin Roberts on 105.7 KOKZ, Iowa's Classic Hits.

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Top three hits on this date. We'll celebrate 1985. 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

0: 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We'll kick off more of your favorites with Huey Lewis in the news. And we are excited to welcome the Little River Band and special guest Seals and Crofts 2 coming on Friday, June 5th to the McGrath Amphitheater. Looking forward to that concert. And we're going to give you a chance to win tickets for that show. 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

0: 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I've got the top three hits on this date from 1985 coming up. Madonna has her first of many number ones. Number one hit off the Breakfast Club soundtrack. And also a hit from a rock opera star is part of our class reunion lunch today on KOKZ.
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0: Yonda Motor Services honors the sacrifice of our fallen heroes this Memorial Day weekend and all year long. 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

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Good afternoon. I'm Dawn Johnson with your class reunion lunch. Number three on this date from 1985. You might remember him with his hit song Superstar from the rock opera Jesus Christ Superstar, but also you know him from this hit. Number three in 85 on this date, Murray Head and One.

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0: 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We'll check your weather. We've got some Bee Gees on the way. And keep listening. You have a chance to win tickets to see the Little River Band and Seals and Crofts 2 with KOKZ.
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2: 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Warm and muggy. Some storms redeveloping late. Look for a high near 80.

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Hi, it's Dawn. We are excited to welcome Little River Band and Seals and Crofts 2 coming to McGrath Amphitheater, NCR, June 5th. Keep listening on how you can win tickets with KOKZ.

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Little River Band music is on the way next, and we are excited to welcome them and Seals and Crofts 2 to the McGrath Amphitheater in Cedar Rapids on June 5th. 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

0: Friday night, June 5th, you could be walking to the McGrath Amphitheater for some reminiscing. We'll go dancing in the dark. With a Little River Band. 105.7 KOKZ welcomes the Little River Band. 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All this week, we're giving you two chances to win. Between 10 and 2 with Don Johnson and 2 and 7 with Jeff Winfield. 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
1: 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Warm and muggy. Some storms redeveloping late. Look for a high near 80. Storms likely. Some could be strong early on in the evening. 55. Slight chance of showers early on Tuesday. Otherwise windy and 66. South winds 10 to 20 today. South 10 to 20 tonight. Mostly sunny Wednesday. A high near 65. I'm TV9 First Alert Storm Team Meteorologist Joe Winters on 105.7 KOKZ, Iowa's Classic Hits.

0: 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I will be in again tomorrow morning at 10. Jeff Winfield's coming up next. Make sure you keep listening. Jeff has a chance for you to win Little River Band and Seals and Croft 2 tickets for their concert coming up Friday, June 5th at the McGrath Amphitheater. 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

1057 KOKZ, Iowa's Classic Hits on a Monday afternoon. It's Jeff Winfield. Love to have you along. We've got Tears for Fears, U2, Hall & Oates this hour, and this is from Rod Stewart, Forever Young on KOKZ.

0: 105.7 KOKZ, Iowa's Classic Hits. Sweet Caroline is from Neil Diamond, as if you needed me to tell you that. It's Jeff Winfield. Your TV9 First Alert forecast shockingly includes the threat of more showers and thunderstorms. I hope you had a nice weekend. Miss Dawn and I were busy. We were being artsy people this weekend. We took a stroll through the Marion Arts Fest on Saturday morning, and then yesterday it was our pleasure to MC the first ever community music fest at Kingston Yard in downtown Cedar Rapids. And saw a lot of talented folks. Thanks to Elizabeth from Kingston Yard for having us out there yesterday.
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6: weather. 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Warm and muggy. Some storms redeveloping late. Look for a high near 80. Storms likely. Some could be strong early on in the evening. 55. Slight chance of showers early on Tuesday. Otherwise windy and 66. South winds 10 to 20 today. South 10 to 20 tonight. Mostly sunny Wednesday. A high near 65. I'm TV9 First Alert Storm Team Meteorologist Joe Winters on 105.7 KOKZ, Iowa's Classic Hits.

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1057 KOKZ, Iowa's Classic Hits. Michelle from Marshalltown won a pair of tickets to Little River Band with Dawn earlier today. And I'll be giving you the chance to win another pair sometime

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0: 105.7 KOKZ, Iowa's Classic Hits with Don Henley. All she wants to do is dance. I've got another long set of Monday favorites on the way. And, of course, next hour I'll have the Forgotten 45 at 3:45. Going back to the charts this date, May 18th of 1985, for an English singer who actually hit the top 40 one time in the 70s, back in 1976, and then went on a very nice string of hits in the 80s, including three number one songs. I've got one, as I mentioned, from the charts in 85 next hour on KOK.
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0: 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It's Jeff Winfield. 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Tomorrow is a Tunes Day, and I think I heard Mike mention he's going to do pontoons, plus a look at the bright side, hit and run headlines, latest news and weather, of course, tomorrow morning on KOKZ.
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6: 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Warm and muggy. Some storms redeveloping late. Look for a high near 80. Storms likely. Some could be strong early on in the evening. 55. Slight chance of showers early on Tuesday. Otherwise windy and 66. South winds 10 to 20 today. South 10 to 20 tonight. Mostly sunny Wednesday. A high near 65. I'm TV9 First Alert Storm Team Meteorologist Joe Winters on 105.7 KOKZ, Iowa's Classic Hits.

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Today's Forgotten 45 at 345 comes from the charts this date in 1985. From a British singer whose first top 40 hit was way back in 19... 19-

0: 105.7 KOKZ, Iowa's Classic Hits. On the charts, May 18th of 1985, our Forgotten 45 at 345 is from Billy Ocean. And suddenly, as I mentioned, Billy hit the top 40 one time in the 70s. Back in 1976, his song Love Really Hurts Without You made it into the top 30, I believe. But in 1984, he released his album Suddenly. It featured the number one, Caribbean Queen, the number two song, Lover Boy, and Suddenly was the third straight hit from the album. It went to number four. In fact, Billy Ocean had two more number one songs in the 80s with There'll Be Sad Songs to Make You Cry and When the Going Gets Tough, The Tough Gets Going. And Billy, in fact, is playing some shows here later this month and into June in his home country of England. A hit this date in 85. You can check out the video of Billy Ocean with Suddenly. 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
1: Jan, you have to tell me about this cruise, what I need to know, how to act. People don't usually let me out into the wild, but this cruise to Alaska we're going to take, it sounds great.
2: First of all, you need to have fun.
1: That's part of the problem, though, with me.
2: Well, but it's okay. As long as you go and have fun, you don't want to go be crazy pants. There is a jail on the boat.
1: Is there a buffet in the jail?
2: Ooh, I don't know.
1: Well, I know there are bars. Anyway, here's what I know. There will be a big group of Iowans on board, and we want you to be a part of that if you want it.
2: If you need it.
1: We're not going to chain you to us.
2: No. When we get to port, the towns that you can go investigate on your own, we can help you get those excursions if you want to pay to go do something or if you just want to investigate the town.
1: It's one cruise and many adventures.
2: Yes.
1: And talk about an adventure, a cruise to Alaska.
2: Right.
1: So come with us.
2: Yes.
1: Quantum of the Seas.
2: Yes.
1: Royal Caribbean.
2: September 13th through 20th, 2027.
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105.7 KOKZ, Iowa's classic hits. There's Soft Cell, Tainted Love, and Where Did Our Love Go? Threat of more showers and thunderstorms tonight. Eventually, we'll actually have a day without rain. Details from TV9 coming up. It's Jeff Winfield for the Good Feed Store. 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Maybe it's your knees, your back, your ankles, hips. 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
1: 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Warm and muggy. Some storms redeveloping late. We'll look for a high near 80. Storms likely. Some could be strong early on in the evening. 55. Slight chance of showers early on Tuesday. Otherwise

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Do you want to go to see Little River Band at McGrath Amphitheater on June 5th? Michelle from Marshalltown won earlier today. Maybe it's your turn now. 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

0: 1057 KOKZ, Iowa's Classic Kids. Dreams is from Fleetwood Mac. It's Jeff Winfield. Haven't heard back from our winner of the Little River Band tickets yet, but if the last four digits of your phone number are 1678, you won two tickets to see LRB and Seals and Crofts 2 at McGrath Amphitheater on Friday night, June 5th. In fact, Miss Dawn and I will be attending that show. So 1678, you are the latest winner. And of course, we'll have tickets to give away with Dawn from 10 to 2. And I'll have more tickets tomorrow between 2 and 7 on KOKZ.
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Oh, we've got lots of concert tickets this week. 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

0: 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And be sure to stop in and say hello to Terry and check out their tenderloins, homemade soups, and of course, amazing ice cream treats. 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
1: Waters here from the Waters Wake Up Call. Man, did I have a good week with you. And by the way, I hope you're having a great weekend. On Throwback Thursday, we were talking fads, and Wanda Wanda wanted to remind me about a particular fashion fad. And then out of nowhere, what do you know? She talks about an ice cream truck accident. What?
2: You forgot about palazzo pants.
1: What did I forget?
2: They were palazzo pants. They were more like a skirt, but longer.
1: Wasn't that what Laverne and Shirley said? 1, 2, 3, 4, 5, 6, 7, 8, Schlemiel. Plamazzo pants, Haas and Pfeffer Incorporated.
2: Oh, I don't know. No. And our ice cream guy ran into the neighbor, and then he didn't have a job anymore. But we have a new one, because I heard him the other day. This is not the old one.
1: What?
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1: The KCRG TV9 First Alert Forecast. For tonight, storms are likely. A few could be severe. We'll see a low of 53. A slight chance of a shower early tomorrow. Windy with a high of 62. Winds out of the south tonight between 10 to 20. Become northwest tomorrow between 15 to 25. Mostly clear tomorrow night as the low drops to 41 degrees. I'm TV9 First Alert Storm Team meteorologist Corey Thompson on 105.7 KOKZ, Iowa's Classic Hits.

0: 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Man in Motion, St. Elmo's Fire is from John Parr. We've got another long set of tunes on the way. A gentleman whose life story, at least part one, is once again number one at the box office. 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

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Great tunes this hour from Def Leppard, Queen, some Chicago, and here's Spandau Ballet. 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

0: 105.7 KOKZ, Iowa's classic hits. You're My Best Friend is from Queen. The threat of more showers and thunderstorms, and it's hard to believe Memorial Day is 1 week from today. We'll check the forecast and hear from Meatloaf in Boston up next on KOKZ.
1: Hey, it's Mike Waters from the Waters Wake Up Call. This morning I was professing my love for the greatest non-alcoholic beverage of all time, sparkling ice with caffeine. And I was also talking about other guys who called it girly water to my face. Come on, there have to be some other guys drinking sparkling ice, don't there?
2: Sparkling ice is the best beverage ever invented.
1: Now, are you really a sparkling ice beverage fan, Buzz?
2: I've never had it.
1: See? Next, what do you got?
3: My hill is I love liver and onions.
1: Liver and onions? What do you wash that down with?
3: Mountain Dew.
1: Mountain Dew. See, you're not a sparkling ice guy, are you?
3: No, and you need to try dirty.
1: I need to try dirty. I've tried dirty everything. Are you speaking something in particular?
3: Dirty Mountain Dew.
1: Oh, dirty Mountain Dew. I will try dirty. And God bless you, son.
3: Thank you.
1: All right, one more.
4: Good morning, Mr. Waters.
1: 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I'm looking for a guy who likes sparkling ice. 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
1: 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For tonight, storms are likely. A few could be severe. We'll see a low of 53. A slight chance of a shower early tomorrow. Windy with a high of 62. Winds out the south tonight between 10 to 20. Become northwest tomorrow between 15 to 25. Mostly clear tomorrow night as the low drops to 41 degrees. I'm TV9 First Alert Storm Team meteorologist Corey Thompson on 105.7 KOKZ, Iowa's Classic Hits.

0: 1057 KOKZ, Iowa's classic hits. Hard to say I'm sorry, and the funky ending there is Getaway from Chicago. Mike Davis is on the way next. Congratulations to Mike and his family. His son graduated high school over the weekend, and he has tunes from Madonna, The Cars, and The Go-Go's, among others, in the next hour on KOKZ.
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